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1: 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I'll admit it. I'll share more coming up in just a couple minutes. It's Wendy and Tay with Megan Maroney called Medicine.

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1: 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The trendiest baby names of 2026, this whole list came out, right? And it says the top names are Jack, Henry, Charlotte, and Charlie. No Taylor? I'm just going to go ahead and say Taylor's already on there. So if you want to name your baby Taylor, I would be honored.

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1: 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It's Cody Johnson now with Horseback. Wayne Vientay, appreciate you for hanging out.
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1: And this is obviously your biggest sign that your state is overpopulated. Holy cow, this is happening in California right now. I'll tell you what that is coming up in just a couple minutes with

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Hey, it's Bobby Bones. Tomorrow morning, Lunchbox thinks his wife has lost her mind. We're going to talk about a fight that they had. Also, at 55 after every hour, it's Tell Me Something Good. See you tomorrow morning on the Bobby Bones.

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1: Can't believe it's already almost here. We're, what, 3 days away? 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Kenny Chesney, Lainey Wilson, got Stella Lefty, Zara Larsson, and so many more, a part of this ginormous lineup. 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
1: And of course, there is so much happening with some of your favorite country artists. It's hard to keep up, right? Well, that's why I'm here. Got your iHeart Country Roundup coming up in just a couple minutes with Wayne D and Tay.

going on? 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

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I think I know how to get your Wednesday started off on the right foot, and that is with some good news. If you hang on two songs, I'll share some with you.

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2: 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At least you're not alone.
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0: 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Stick around. Ann Hudson is coming up with the latest buzz from Nashville. And give us a tease of what you got coming up.
1: Well, you know, Granger, back in May, Florida Georgia Line announced they're reuniting, getting back together. But there's been no word of a performance from them. Well, we might have an update. And I've got

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1: 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And Granger is bringing the soundtrack to your overnight. Thanks for being a part of the After Midnight.

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We're talking about this in two songs, and I want you to jump in on it. 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
1: 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Thanks for doing an awesome show, and keep playing awesome things. Thank you, boss. 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
1: I get it. 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Earl Dibbles Jr. coming in with this dumb criminal story for us next. 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
0: 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Thank you for listening tonight.

0: 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Van Hudson is about to jump on and share some Nashville news with us. And what do you have lined up?
1: Well, Granger, this is fun. Megan Maroney getting ready to flip the switch for a very special night at the Grand Ole Opry. I'll explain in your Nashville news next.

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8: Halfway through the work week, third shifters. Can you believe that? Wednesday is here. I'm glad to be doing this alongside you, Granger Smith, your host of After Midnight. Got this question. What is something that eases your mind? I think a lot of people might need to hear you call me to encourage them. What is something that eases your mind? 866-607-8383. Earl Dibbles Jr. also coming in with a dumb criminal story and a whole bunch of good country music. It's a good hour number four. It starts right now. Let's go.

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Okay, asking this question, topic of the hour, what is something that eases your mind? We'll talk about this in two songs, 866-607-8383.

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7: Wednesday, early risers. Welcome to After Midnight with me, your host, Granger Smith. I've got some good news. Besides the fact that it's halfway through the work week, I want to read that for you coming up. Plus some Nashville news with Ann Hudson. She's keeping you in touch with all your favorite stars out there in Nashville. All of this here early on a Wednesday. Get that coffee hot. You're still after midnight.

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So I brought this up last hour. 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
1: 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Stick around. Ann Hudson is coming up with the latest buzz from Nashville. And give us a tease of what you got coming up.
2: Well, you know, Granger, back in May, Florida Georgia Line announced they're reuniting, getting back together. But there's been no word of a performance from them. Well, we might have an update. And I've got it coming up in your national news next.

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7: 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Welcome, y'all. I'm Granger Smith, your host. I've got some things I want to talk about that went down on this day in history coming up. Plus some Nashville news with Ann Hudson. She's going to talk to you about your favorite stars out there in Nashville and what they got going on. Hang tight for all of this on this final hour. We are After Midnight.

0: 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It was the first ever hole-in-one recorded. But do you know what year that happened? I'll share more, plus some other things that went down on this day in history coming up in two songs.
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1: We know the night shift isn't easy. That's why we're bringing the music and the meaning. Granger's with you all night with songs, stories, and conversations that keep it real. 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

0: 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I love that you've got us turned up here early Wednesday morning. Thank you for doing what you do, and thanks for letting me be a part of it here on After Midnight with you.
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1: 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Here from Oklahoma City. Not Oklahoma City, Norman, Oklahoma. Just wanted to call and say good morning. Hope you have a wonderful day, and it's great listening to you every morning.
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1: We got to give Paul, our truck driving friend, another chance to win. 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And if I give you three clues about a movie, can you name the movie? Amy, an ogre, a donkey, and a princess.
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Welcome into Wednesday. Thank you for listening. Hope it's off to a good start. Maybe something I can play for you. You want to give somebody a shout out, tell somebody happy birthday, just send some positivity into the world. 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

0: 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What do you do to eliminate yours?
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1: And his new album, That's Just Me, drops Friday. 19 tracks on the album. This is going to be on there. Track number 9, just so you know. Riley Green, Think Is You Drunk.

107.3 WRWD. And I'm feeling that random knowledge. Feeling like we need that in your brain right now, or at least in two songs. You might use it, you might not. Kind of interesting. See what you think next. Luke Combs first. The Kind of Love We Make.

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0: want to welcome to the studio Kara Pace, President and Chief Executive Officer of United Hospice. Kara, thank you so much for all that you do and being here today to help us understand more about hospice. Just thank you so much for your time.
1: Thank you so much. Happy to do it.
0: Today, the topic we want to talk about is the difference between nursing homes, hospice, and hospitals. There have been confusion with family members about what this is. So can you help us with that? Tell us what hospice or palliative care actually is and how it's different from, let's say, traditional medical care.
1: Sure. So hospice care is designed for patients with life-limiting illnesses who are no longer pursuing curative treatments. Key difference between hospice and nursing home care is that the hospice is going to focus on maximizing comfort and quality of life during one's final days. You can get hospice care in nursing home settings, but nursing homes cannot provide direct hospice care. It must come from a licensed hospice provider in New York State. So while nursing homes or skilled nursing facilities definitely aim to keep their patients comfortable, they are not going to prioritize comfort over potentially painful medical treatments or hospital visits, even if those visits would be extremely disruptive and have low success rates.
0: That answers a bunch of questions, because if you can receive hospice care in a hospital, a nursing home, in your own home, but like you said, it needs to be done by hospice staff.
1: It absolutely needs to be done by a licensed hospice provider. We're going to provide the full complement of services that are required by the Centers for Medicaid and Medicare. We're going to meet the full hospice benefit. We're mandated to do that. Good providers do it because it's a part of being a good provider. Where nursing homes tend to tell their patients that they provide comfort care, which is the same as hospice care, it is not. It's missing the spiritual care component, the social work support. It is not going to be a comprehensive pain management that's going to improve the quality of life. They don't have the expertise. They don't have the medical director who is credentialed in palliative and hospice medicine. It's going to be a minimal approach to managing symptoms. And sometimes we have had families call us thinking they are receiving hospice care from United Hospice while they are residing in a skilled nursing facility because they were told they were getting the hospice provider's care. That's very untrue. We've reached out to the state to voice our concerns about this. And HPCANES, the Hospice Palliative Care Association of New York State, is working on getting legislation signed that would require skilled nursing facilities to absolutely contract with a licensed hospice provider.
0: And that, I think, leads to a lot of families assuming that a nursing home is the option to go with if a loved one can no longer live independently. What are some factors that they might need to think about before deciding whether hospice might be a better fit?
1: They definitely need to assess the severity of their loved one's condition. A lot of families think that they can't provide the care at home, but what they don't understand is the allotment of resources that they're giving to the nursing home could be potentially better spent at home by hiring private care and linking up with a hospice provider. Hospice providers will help refer you to additional private care if you need it. Also, talking to the hospice intake department can really help you sort out what plan of care you needed, because often people feel they need more than they really need because it's overwhelming. I think really talking to a hospice provider, determining the severity of your loved one's condition and what they really need, and talking to them, they're the experts in figuring out what the plan could be. Nursing homes excel at custodial and rehabilitative care. They're assisting people with their daily activities and supporting general medical needs. So, if somebody had a stroke and they can rehab back to their baseline, they're good at that. Or if they had a hip replacement, that someone is going to get back to a certain level, or someone just needs help with daily living skills. When someone is managing a life-limiting illness and they're at end of life, they need an expert who's going to manage their symptoms. They're no longer seeking curative treatment. They're going to pivot to symptom management, which is healthcare, which is another type of care that a hospice is specialized in providing to you. They're going to give you that specialized care that's going to maximize the quality of your life and really add value to your days and allow you to do more at end of life than you would do without the hospice.
0: That's powerful how you explained all that, because I was going to ask how hospice approaches pain management, comfort, all of those things. And you've explained that, I think, in the difference of what a nursing home can do. And they have a role and they do that. But then hospice needs to come in to really provide the comfort, the quality of life for a patient. And sometimes that's hard for families to make that decision to transition from curative care to palliative care. What can help them figure out if it's time to do that?
1: In healthcare today, you have to be your own biggest advocate. You've got to ask questions. You've got to do your own research. But in New York State, we have an amazing network of hospice providers. So wherever you are, if you look up who your hospice provider is and you reach out to them, they will help you in the intake process. We do it all the time. We have people call us. It's not appropriate for them to link up with hospice yet, and we can help guide them on what they should be doing. And we do that as a service to the people that call us in our community. But hospice care is all about making the end of life as most comfortable and dignified as possible. And with that in mind, pain management is one of the most important aspects of hospice work. That means giving our patients the proper medications that will help relieve their symptoms. It's also about wrapping them with the emotional and spiritual supports that they need to meet their current condition at where they are. And we do that in many different forms. We have social workers that go out to support loved ones, and you know, everyone's different. So whatever their needs are, social worker comes out to support them. It's not traditionally, people think social workers are about helping people with like safety net programs. That's not the role of a medical social worker. You might need certain equipment. They're going to come out and help coordinate that equipment for you. You might have needs for your family that are unmet that they can help sort out next steps with. Our chaplains and spiritual care coordinators come out and provide emotional support to the family and to the patient. We also have pet therapists, music therapists. We do aromatherapy. We do a lot of massage therapy. We even have a Reiki specialist on staff who helps with supports for the patient. So it's everyone has a different plan of care. It's what works for them. And at United Hospice, we look to respond very patient-focused and figure out how to pull all the pieces together. That's why we have some of the highest number of minutes provided to our patients in New York State. We have a physician who goes out to the home and does home visits. We have a team of nurse practitioners that are on the ready to provide expert care to our patients in addition to our nurses who are their case managers. We really strive to exceed the standards of care set by CMS. And that's really how the nonprofit hospice providers in New York State operate. And that's why in prior interviews and discussions that you and I have had, that we are working so diligently to keep the for-profits out of New York so that we can protect the quality of care in our state.
0: And just as you explained all of that, I think that answers the question. You know, sometimes there's a misconception hospice is giving up, and it isn't. Just as you explained, whatever works for people to really give them a quality of life, to take care of them, you really are doing the best you can for a loved one who needs hospice care.
1: One of the biggest challenges we face is there is a misconception that starting hospice amounts to giving up on living, but that could not be further from the truth. Beginning hospice means taking the final stage of someone's life seriously and dedicating the same amount of care and attention to it that they would to any other stage in their life. United Hospice is about helping patients find a sense of normalcy, We want to be honoring their lives in the best way possible by simply allowing them to continue to live their life to the fullest. So however that patient presents to us, we're going to support them on their journey and honor their wishes. Right now, hospices are definitely facing another hurdle because in other parts of the country, there's lots of hospice fraud. And now there's a moratorium on no more new hospices can open, which is a good thing because there is rampant fraud in other parts of the country. New Yorkers should rest assured that their hospices are quality providers who are striving to exceed the standards that CMS sets for hospice providers. So just because you're hearing Dr. Oz talking about fraud doesn't mean that families should be afraid to outreach to their hospices. You should research your hospice provider. You should make sure they're joint commission or some type of accreditation. And you should look at their star rating and make sure that they have good reviews online. And you should check the reputation. New York has a great reputation, and our statistics show that we may have low utilization, but we have high quality care that we provide to our patients.
0: And speaking of high quality care, you received a rather large honor.
1: We did. City and State has named United Hospice as a top healthcare provider in the state. We are the only hospice listed, a sole hospice provider, and we're thrilled. It's to honor the advocacy work that we do, the high quality care we provide our patients, and just the efforts that we put into protecting public policy and the hospice sector.
0: Karen, congratulations. And I know it's all of your staff and it's all of the folks that work with you, but that's a really high honor. And I just think anybody, if you have any questions, you know, reach out to United Hospice, get informed, get the information. And as Kara said, you are taking care of your loved one in the later stages of life, just as you would any stage of their life. So Kara, what's the best way for people to get a hold of United Hospice and get some more info?
1: Well, you can call us at our main number, which is 845-634-4974. Once again, that's 845-634-4974. Or you can go to our webpage, which is unitedhospiceinc.org, and you can link up to us there. But even if you're not in Orange and Rockland counties in the Hudson Valley and you're seeking assistance, you can call us and we'd be happy to introduce you to your provider in your area. We're linked up. We're a small network in New York and we all know each other, but we're also just happy to provide 101 information to help improve the utilization of hospice in our state.
0: 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And we just appreciate all that you do.
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1: And in preparation of Luke Bryan dropping his brand new album on Friday, we've got an iHeart Country World premiere on Friday. Luke Bryan along with Luke Combs. Catch it all day Friday. Here's Country and She Knows It.

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Hey, it's Bobby Bones. Tomorrow morning, 7 a.m., we're playing the Bobby Feud. We're talking artists with colors in their name. Can you name the top 10 tomorrow morning, Bobby Bones Show?

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And make sure you take us everywhere in the Hudson Valley and beyond, too. 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
1: And a trend that apparently guys are doing to look more masculine. I'm not going to do this. 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I don't really care. I'm not doing this. That next. Stella Lefty right now. Boston.

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1: And I just realized today is National Guacamole Day. 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
1: And you know, sometimes you just wake up in a bad mood. 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
1: Earlier sharing some of those tips, according to experts, on getting out of a bad mood. 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

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We're talking artists with colors in their name. Can you name the top 10 tomorrow morning? Bobby Bones.

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1: 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Never sweat the small stuff. Kenny Chesney now. Carry on. He's playing Vegas on Friday. She was

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And a happy Wednesday to you. I feel like this week is flying right by, which is always a good thing. Hopefully you agree and you're like, yeah, Casper, this week is going by quickly. So hope you have a good one. A jelly rolls on. It's need a favor right now. Ah.

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It is called Kid Myself. 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Really, really good songwriting from John Morgan, and of course the singing too. It's John's new one, Kid

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Can you name the top 10 tomorrow morning, Bobby Bone Show?

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And we're finding out what is something your spouse does that you've accepted will never change. Daniel's got a real good one. I'll play his back coming up next. You may agree with this one. You may relate. I'm Luke Combs now.

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Hey, it's Bobby Bones. Tomorrow morning, 7 a.m., we're playing the Bobby Feud. We're talking artists with colors in their name. Can you name the top 10 tomorrow morning? Bobby Bones.

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And we're talking about something your spouse does that you've just accepted will never change, ever. All right, Lauren's got a good one. I'll let her share her story next after Luke Combs. It's Be By You.

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Allison, thank you for listening to us on the free iHeartRadio app. Got your talkback request for this one. Throwing it back for you. It's your Eli Young Band. Even If It Breaks Your Heart is on right now.

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Vintage Dan and Shay. 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

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Tomorrow morning, 7 a.m., we're playing the Bobby Few. We're talking artists with colors in their name. Can you name the top 10 tomorrow morning?

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And our iHeartRadio Music Festival is happening in Vegas this weekend. You can watch it all live on Disney Plus and Hulu both Friday night and Saturday night. And see Lainey Wilson's Devil Lefty. And of course, this guy, he'll be there performing, Kenny Chesney. Let's carry on.

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1073 WRWD. 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